0: is Nova 106.9.
1: Let's get the party started. See you at the bar, you was hardly talking. That's when I knew that your heart was scarring. Friends to lovers need a part to star in. Like, wait, babe, let me

0: Rod, non-stop hits here on Nova. You're on air with Jermaine. Nick Lutzy and Susie O'Neill are back tomorrow morning. And, you know, they're across all the big stories, of course, but Lutzy shared his unique take on this.
1: Just discovered in the news, I'm sure they said that penguins are getting the jab for bird flu. 5,000 penguins.
2: Really?
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0: 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They're back tomorrow morning. Fresh hits after this, like Sam Fender and Olivia Dean, Rain Me In.

0: This song can never feel more true right now with all the Taylor news. I knew it. I knew you. Non-stop hits here on Nova. Oh, my God. Have you heard this song? It's from Sonny Federa and Becky Hill. It's brand new. It might just be your next favourite club tune of 2026. And after this, the Matty Rowe Oz Music Show is going to play this banger in full. Another Sonny Federa banger with Matty Rowe after this. Stay right there, okay?
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